That's Collective Soul and Roland and Crew. That's December. Also back there, Billy Idol, a Moni Moni thing, the old Tommy James and the Shondells redo. KXJ at 93.3. We are a touch after four. We are setting you up on the Boys of Summer. This would be Don Henley.

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2: Yeah, well, you know, we had the Money Money thing go by back there with Billy Idol a while ago, so we decided we'd got the Money Money with Pink Floyd. 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Juno's Rock Variety. And hey, by the way, your Saturday night is preloaded with all kinds of great Juno rock and roll, so keep it right here.
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4: Widespread rain expected to return for our Sunday. Before that system gets here, we're looking at partly cloudy skies for the rest of our Saturday with daytime highs into the mid-50s. Some patchy fog overnight tonight. Cloudy skies returning down to 42 for an overnight low. Rain expected to return on our Sunday under those cloudy skies, a daytime high of 50. Our next weather update in less than 30 minutes. This is Juno Media Center meteorologist Jason Lynyrd.
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0: That's the Dubes. Of course, that would be China Grow. Take you back to the Captain and Me album. And hey, by the way, if you happen to be a Doobie Brothers fan and have never heard them live, they are a great live band. And I happen to know, because I saw their little release go by the other day, I happen to know they are going to be in the Pacific Northwest this summer. Now, not for a while. I think it's August 6th. Wait a minute. Hold on. I wrote it down over here. So I'm like, here we go. August 6th. I was right for a change. In Auburn, Washington, at the White River Amphitheater. Showtime is 7 o'clock. And no doubt, if you jump onto Ticketmaster, you probably will find some tickets there. I can't imagine they'd be sold out this early.
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0: Foreigner classic Dirty White Boy. Those guys are celebrating their 50th year this year, and with that have a bunch of doings going on in Las Vegas at the Venetian, including an unplugged session coming up sometime in September. Black Crowes made the cut back there too with She Talks to Angels. 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
1: Juneau weather for America's most beautiful capital city.
2: Widespread rain expected to return for our Sunday. Before that system gets here, we're looking at partly cloudy skies for the rest of our Saturday with daytime highs into the mid-50s. Some patchy fog overnight tonight. Cloudy skies returning down to 42 for an overnight low. Rain expected to return on our Sunday under those cloudy skies, a daytime high of 50. Our next weather update in less than 30 minutes. This is Juneau Media Center meteorologist Jason Laird.
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Scorpions Classic Big City Night. CCR in there too, down on the corner. A little bit after 5 o'clock from KXJ. Rolling out Ozzy and crew. This is Black Sabbath. This is Paranoid. Hootsberry.

0: Boston's More Than a Feeling, Bush in the Middle with Come Down, Gavin Rossdale and crew, and Ozzy up top with Black Sabbath, Paranoid, KXJ, 93.3. You're rolling with Juno's Rock Variety. We've got your Saturday night all set up. I'll give you a little sneak peek of what's coming around the corner. Red Hot Chili Peppers set to go with Breaking That Girl. Ted Lizzy's on deck with the Cowboy Song. And when we come back around and set you up with some Elton John and see if we can get you in the rocket.
1: Juno weather for America's most beautiful capital city.
2: Widespread rain returning to the region. Overnight tonight, we're looking at cloudy skies as that next weathermaker starts to track in. Down to the low 40s for overnight lows. Some patchy fog in the mix. Could be a little dense in some areas. Rain expected to knock at our doorstep Sunday. We'll start the day out cloudy. Showers moving in and ramping up throughout the day. Daytime high of 50. A little more wind at times out of the east, gusting at about 20 miles an hour. Next weather update in less than 30 minutes. This is Juno Media Center meteorologist Jason Laird.
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0: That group always featured guitar players that were just like a cut above. Probably the most celebrated of those is Gary Moore. Still Got the Blues, Gary Moore? Yeah, that one. Ted Lizzie there. That's the cowboy song. Red Hot Chili Peppers up with Breaking the Girl. When we come back, we're going to get out the poison. We're going to get out the Alice Cooper. It's KXJ.
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0: Alice in Chains and Alice Cooper at the top of the pile. Apparently, you didn't get the Alice memo. Poison and Man of the Box, it's KXJ at 93.3. 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
2: Widespread rain returning to the region. Overnight tonight, we're looking at cloudy skies as that next weather maker starts to track in down to the low 40s for overnight lows. Some patchy fog in the mix. Could be a little dense in some areas. Rain expected to knock at our doorstep Sunday. We'll start the day out cloudy, showers moving in and ramping up throughout the day. Daytime high of 50, a little more wind at times out of the east, gusting at about 20 miles an hour. Next weather update in less than 30 minutes. This is Juno Media Center meteorologist Jason Laird.
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0: Juno weather for America's most beautiful capital city.
1: Widespread rain returning to the region overnight tonight. We're looking at cloudy skies as that next weather maker starts to track in down to the low 40s for overnight lows. Some patchy fog in the mix, could be a little dense in some areas. Rain expected to knock at our doorstep Sunday. We'll start the day out cloudy, showers moving in and ramping up throughout the day. Daytime high of 50, a little more wind at times out of the east, gusting at about 20 miles an hour. Next weather update in less than 30 minutes. This is Juno Media Center meteorologist Jason Laird.
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1: Widespread rain returning to the region. Overnight tonight, we're looking at cloudy skies as that next weather maker starts to track in down to the low 40s for overnight lows. Some patchy fog in the mix. Could be a little dense in some areas. Rain expected to knock at our doorstep Sunday. We'll start the day out cloudy, showers moving in and ramping up throughout the day. Daytime high of 50, a little more wind at times out of the east, gusting at about 20 miles an hour. Next weather update in less than 30 minutes. This is Juno Media Center meteorologist Jason Laird.
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When the nights get long, the riffs get louder. Juno cranks it on KXJ. Juno's Rock Variety.

0: Yeah, I thought you needed a double shot of 80s rock. We had some Whitesnake in there and, of course, Autograph. Hey, it's Tayshia. I got more 80s rock on the way from Van Halen. Going to do the Rolling Stones next.
1: Juno weather for America's most beautiful capital city.
2: Widespread rain returning to the region overnight tonight. We're looking at cloudy skies as that next weather maker starts to track in down to the low 40s for overnight lows. Some patchy fog in the mix. Could be a little dense in some areas. Rain expected to knock at our doorstep Sunday. We'll start the day out cloudy, showers moving in and ramping up throughout the day. Daytime high of 50, a little more wind at times out of the east, gusting at about 20 miles an hour. Next weather update in less than 30 minutes. This is Juno Media Center meteorologist Jason Laird.
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0: One of my all-time faves from Journey. Hey, it's Tayshia. I got you two coming up. Got a request for some Foreigner. We'll do those guys next.
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0: I think you need to stay put. I'm not done here yet. Got some live on the way. How about some bad company next?
1: Juno weather for America's most beautiful capital city.
2: Widespread rain returning to the region. Overnight tonight, we're looking at cloudy skies as that next weather maker starts to track in down to the low 40s for overnight lows. Some patchy fog in the mix. Could be a little dense in some areas. Rain expected to knock at our doorstep Sunday. We'll start the day out cloudy, showers moving in and ramping up throughout the day. Daytime high of 50, a little more wind at times out of the east, gusting at about 20 miles an hour. Next weather update in less than 30 minutes. This is Juno Media Center meteorologist Jason Laird.
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There's Guns N' Roses. I am Chris, jumping in. Hope your Saturday is going well. Blue Oyster Cult coming up. Also, Eric Clapton. Right now, we are checking in with the Eagles.

The perfect soundtrack. Guitars, drums, and pure adrenaline. Fueling Juno every day on KXJ.

0: A song that was inspired by monster movies. Yeah, Buck Dharma, guitarist of Blue Oyster Cult, loved monster movies like Godzilla and King Kong, came up with the lyrics, came up with a riff, and what do you know, a great song from Blue Oyster Cult with Godzilla from 77. I'm Chris with AC/DC and BTO, lined up next.
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2: Widespread rain returning to the region. Overnight tonight, we're looking at cloudy skies as that next weather maker starts to track in down to the low 40s for overnight lows. Some patchy fog in the mix. Could be a little dense in some areas. Rain expected to knock at our doorstep Sunday. We'll start the day out cloudy, showers moving in and ramping up throughout the day. Daytime high of 50, a little more wind at times out of the east, gusting at about 20 miles an hour. Next weather update in less than 30 minutes. This is Juneau Media Center meteorologist Jason Laird.
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0: There's Janis Joplin. A lot of folks don't realize that song was originally done by Irma Franklin, who was Aretha Franklin's sister. Yeah. Aretha Franklin's sister, Irma Franklin, did that song in 67. And Janis came along and did her own version of it in 68. Peace of My Heart from Janis Joplin. We've got Queen coming up in just a few. And Scorpions, light up next.
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0: There's Queen. Well, the defending world champion Seattle Seahawks are going to kick off the 2026 NFL season on a Wednesday. Yes, Wednesday games in the NFL this year. It's going to be Wednesday, September the 9th, a rematch of the Super Bowl with the Patriots visiting Seattle for the NFL kickoff for the regular season, followed by an international game on Thursday, the 10th of September, with the Niners and the Rams in Melbourne, Australia. Kind of a crazy year this year. The NFL going to have games on Wednesdays, Thursdays, Fridays, Saturdays, Sundays, and Mondays. So that leaves what? Oh, yeah, Tuesday. Probably not going to happen for a long time. But anyway, they'll find a way to cover up the seventh day of the week with an NFL game at some point. I'm Chris with Pearl Jam. They're coming up next.
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2: Widespread rain returning to the region. Overnight tonight, we're looking at cloudy skies as that next weather maker starts to track in down to the low 40s for overnight lows. Some patchy fog in the mix, could be a little dense in some areas. Rain expected to knock at our doorstep Sunday. We'll start the day out cloudy, showers moving in and ramping up throughout the day. Daytime high of 50, a little more wind at times out of the east, gusting at about 20 miles an hour. Next weather update in less than 30 minutes. This is Juno Media Center meteorologist Jason Laird.
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0: Led Zeppelin and Ramble On from their second album, or some people might think Led Zeppelin 11. Never mind. Tom Petty coming up, also Steve and the Band and The Doors lined up next.
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2: Widespread rain returning to the region. Overnight tonight, we're looking at cloudy skies as that next weather maker starts to track in down to the low 40s for overnight lows. Some patchy fog in the mix. Could be a little dense in some areas. Rain expected to knock at our doorstep Sunday. We'll start the day out cloudy, showers moving in and ramping up throughout the day. Daytime high of 50, a little more wind at times out of the east, gusting at about 20 miles an hour. Next weather update in less than 30 minutes. This is Juno Media Center meteorologist Jason Laird.
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0: Well, when your godfather's name is Les Paul and he teaches you how to play guitar, then you've earned the nickname of Stevie Guitar Miller. 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I am Chris. 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

0: This guy is currently doing dates across the big drink across seas right now through July 5th. Then their big dates in Vegas begin October the 1st of this year. It's Metallica and The Unforgiven. In fact, looking at the dates in Vegas, October and early November is when they're going to be out there. And they're sold out. It's crazy. And they have sold out dates in 2027 back in Vegas in late January and February. Nutty stuff. It's Metallica. I am Chris. Speaking of big tours coming up, June 7th is when Rush will kick off the North American tour dates on their 50-something tour. I've got Rush lined up next.
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2: Widespread rain returning to the region. Overnight tonight, we're looking at cloudy skies as that next weather maker starts to track in down to the low 40s for overnight lows. Some patchy fog in the mix. Could be a little dense in some areas. Rain expected to knock at our doorstep Sunday. We'll start the day out cloudy, showers moving in and ramping up throughout the day. Daytime high of 50, a little more wind at times out of the east, gusting at about 20 miles an hour. Next weather update in less than 30 minutes. This is Juno Media Center meteorologist Jason Laird.
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5: 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Marine access, roads, docks, aircraft, freight, and coordinated logistics all play a role in keeping operations moving. That means the value of mining is not limited to the mine itself. It also supports transportation systems and service networks that help connect people, equipment, and materials across the region. In a place where geography shapes everything, mining works because a large web of support keeps it moving daily.
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0: One of my favorites from Boston, coming off the self-titled debut release, and Peace of Mind. That was the third single they released. Of course, it was More Than a Feeling, and a long time before that one came out with Peace of Mind. I'm Chris. Great stuff on the way from T-Rex, STP, and Foreigner. They're lined up next.
1: Juno weather for America's most beautiful capital city.
2: Widespread rain returning to the region. Overnight tonight, we're looking at cloudy skies as that next weathermaker starts to track in down to the low 40s for overnight lows. Some patchy fog in the mix. Could be a little dense in some areas. Rain expected to knock at our doorstep Sunday. We'll start the day out cloudy, showers moving in and ramping up throughout the day. Daytime high of 50, a little more wind at times out of the east, gusting at about 20 miles an hour. Next weather update in less than 30 minutes. This is Juno Media Center meteorologist Jason Laird.
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4: 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Alaska Marine Lines has transported mine supplies and materials in Southeast Alaska for nearly 40 years.
5: 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Juno's economic development plan notes that mining has multiplier effects through local spending on goods and services, while UAS has built training pathways tied to mine mechanic, fixed plant mechanic, diesel, welding, and mine safety credentials. That matters because mining does not only support geologists and miners, it supports welders, mechanics, electricians, fabricators, and technicians whose work keeps equipment running and operations moving day after day here in Southeast Alaska.
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Work Week had its turn. Now it's yours. Welcome to the weekend. Everybody's working for the weekend. On KXJ, Juno's Rock Variety.

0: T-Rex from 71 and Bang a Gong, Get It On. A song that was actually covered by kind of a super group. It included Robert Palmer and members of Duran Duran. They called themselves The Power Station in 85. They released the single under the name Get It On. But anyway, great stuff there from T-Rex. I'm Chris. Great stuff still to come. Eagles, Skid Row, and Red Hot Chili Peppers all lined up.
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0: That is the plan for the rest of the weekend, at least for me. Take it easy. Those are the Eagles. Heard Skid Row before that. I am Chris. I still have not seen the Coneheads movie from 1993. Remember the Coneheads? Haven't seen the movie, but I do like the songs on the soundtrack. I've got one of those coming up next from the Red Hot Chili Peppers. Hang on.
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2: Widespread rain returning to the region. Overnight tonight, we're looking at cloudy skies as that next weather maker starts to track in down to the low 40s for overnight lows. Some patchy fog in the mix. Could be a little dense in some areas. Rain expected to knock at our doorstep Sunday. We'll start the day out cloudy, showers moving in and ramping up throughout the day. Daytime high of 50, a little more wind at times out of the east, gusting at about 20 miles an hour. Next weather update in less than 30 minutes. This is Juno Media Center meteorologist Jason Laird.
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0: Thorogood's Moving On Over. That is the title track to that album from 1978. Also, one of the many covers. In fact, it's all covers on that album. Hank Williams did that song originally, and he also covers Who Do You Love on that album, too, from Bo Diddley. So, great stuff from Thorogood. And The Destroyers, Aerosmith on the way. Also, one of my favorites from Zeppelin next.
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2: Widespread rain returning to the region. Overnight tonight, we're looking at cloudy skies as that next weather maker starts to track in down to the low 40s for overnight lows. Some patchy fog in the mix. Could be a little dense in some areas. Rain expected to knock at our doorstep Sunday. We'll start the day out cloudy, showers moving in and ramping up throughout the day. Daytime high of 50, a little more wind at times out of the east, gusting at about 20 miles an hour. Next weather update in less than 30 minutes. This is Juneau Media Center meteorologist Jason Laird.
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0: One of those memorable MTV video songs, ZZ Top and Legs from the Eliminator release, the first album that they used synthesizers on, but had huge success with that album. I'm Chris with Motley Crue and David Lee Roth with Van Halen next.
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0: We saw those guys on last Monday's American Idol finale. Yeah, they performed some songs with Carrie Underwood helping out Vince on that one. And I tell you what, Carrie probably could step in and do Vince some wonders. But great to see those guys still doing some dates. Motley Crue's Kickstart My Heart. I am Chris. Going to kickstart my motorbike and make my way home. Have yourself a great night, great weekend, and hang on for a Chris Cornell and Audio Slave next.
1: Juno weather for America's most beautiful capital city.
2: Widespread rain returning to the region. Overnight tonight, we're looking at cloudy skies as that next weather maker starts to track in down to the low 40s for overnight lows. Some patchy fog in the mix, could be a little dense in some areas. Rain expected to knock at our doorstep Sunday. We'll start the day out cloudy, showers moving in and ramping up throughout the day. Daytime high of 50, a little more wind at times out of the east, gusting at about 20 miles an hour. Next weather update in less than 30 minutes. 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

0: Juno weather for America's most beautiful capital city.
1: Widespread rain returning to the region. Overnight tonight, we're looking at cloudy skies as that next weather maker starts to track in down to the low 40s for overnight lows. Some patchy fog in the mix. Could be a little dense in some areas. Rain expected to knock at our doorstep Sunday. We'll start the day out cloudy, showers moving in and ramping up throughout the day. Daytime high of 50, a little more wind at times out of the east, gusting at about 20 miles an hour. Next weather update in less than 30 minutes. This is Juno Media Center meteorologist Jason Laird.
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1: Widespread rain returning to the region. Overnight tonight, we're looking at cloudy skies as that next weathermaker starts to track in down to the low 40s for overnight lows. Some patchy fog in the mix, could be a little dense in some areas. Rain expected to knock at our doorstep Sunday. We'll start the day out cloudy, showers moving in and ramping up throughout the day. Daytime high of 50, a little more wind at times out of the east, gusting at about 20 miles an hour. Next weather update in less than 30 minutes. This is Juno Media Center meteorologist Jason Laird.
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5: 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KXJ.

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1: Widespread rain returning to the region. Overnight tonight, we're looking at cloudy skies as that next weather maker starts to track in down to the low 40s for overnight lows. Some patchy fog in the mix, could be a little dense in some areas. Rain expected to knock at our doorsteps Sunday. We'll start the day out cloudy, showers moving in and ramping up throughout the day. Daytime high of 50, a little more wind at times out of the east, gusting at about 20 miles an hour. Next weather update in less than 30 minutes. This is Juneau Media Center meteorologist Jason Laird.
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1: Widespread rain returning to the region. Overnight tonight, we're looking at cloudy skies as that next weather maker starts to track in. Down to the low 40s for overnight lows. Some patchy fog in the mix. Could be a little dense in some areas. Rain expected to knock at our doorstep Sunday. We'll start the day out cloudy. Showers moving in and ramping up throughout the day. Daytime high of 50. A little more wind at times out of the east, gusting at about 20 miles an hour. Next weather update in less than 30 minutes. This is Juneau Media Center meteorologist Jason Laird.
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The work week had its turn. Now it's yours. Welcome to the weekend. Everybody's working for the weekend. On KXJ, Juno's Rock Variety.

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5: 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KXJ.

0: Juno weather for America's most beautiful capital city.
1: Widespread rain returning to the region. Overnight tonight, we're looking at cloudy skies as that next weather maker starts to track in down to the low 40s for overnight lows. Some patchy fog in the mix. Could be a little dense in some areas. Rain expected to knock at our doorsteps Sunday. We'll start the day out cloudy, showers moving in and ramping up throughout the day. Daytime high of 50, a little more wind at times out of the east, gusting at about 20 miles an hour. Next weather update in less than 30 minutes. This is Juno Media Center meteorologist Jason Laird.
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4: In Southeast Alaska, mining depends on a transportation network that fits the region. Marine access, roads, docks, aircraft, freight, and coordinated logistics all play a role in keeping operations moving. That means the value of mining is not limited to the mine itself. It also supports transportation systems and service networks that help connect people, equipment, and materials across the region. In a place where geography shapes everything, mining works because a large web of support keeps it moving daily.
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1: 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Alaska Marine Lines has transported mine supplies and materials in Southeast Alaska for nearly 40 years.
2: Behind every ounce produced is a line network of skilled trades. Juno's economic development plan notes that mining has multiplier effects through local spending on goods and services, while UAS has built training pathways tied to mine mechanic, fixed plant mechanic, diesel, welding, and mine safety credentials. That matters because mining does not only support geologists and miners, it supports welders, mechanics, electricians, fabricators, and technicians whose work keeps equipment running and operations moving day after day here in Southeast Alaska.
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1: Widespread rain returning to the region. Overnight tonight, we're looking at cloudy skies as that next weather maker starts to track in down to the low 40s for overnight lows. Some patchy fog in the mix. Could be a little dense in some areas. Rain expected to knock at our doorstep Sunday. We'll start the day out cloudy, showers moving in and ramping up throughout the day. Daytime high of 50, a little more wind at times out of the east, gusting at about 20 miles an hour. Next weather update in less than 30 minutes. This is Juneau Media Center meteorologist Jason Laird.
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0: Juneau weather for America's most beautiful capital city.
1: Widespread rain returning to the region. Overnight tonight, we're looking at cloudy skies as that next weather maker starts to track in down to the low 40s for overnight lows. Some patchy fog in the mix. Could be a little dense in some areas. Rain expected to knock at our doorstep Sunday. We'll start the day out cloudy, showers moving in and ramping up throughout the day. Daytime high of 50, a little more wind at times out of the east, gusting

0: 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Next weather update in less than 30 minutes. 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

0: Juno weather for America's most beautiful capital city.
1: Widespread rain returning to the region. Overnight tonight, we're looking at cloudy skies as that next weather maker starts to track in down to the low 40s for overnight lows. Some patchy fog in the mix. Could be a little dense in some areas. Rain expected to knock at our doorstep Sunday. We'll start the day out cloudy, showers moving in and ramping up throughout the day. Daytime high of 50, a little more wind at times out of the east, gusting at about 20 miles an hour. Next weather update in less than 30 minutes. This is Juno Media Center meteorologist Jason Laird.
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0: Juneau weather for America's most beautiful capital city.
1: Widespread rain returning to the region. Overnight tonight, we're looking at cloudy skies as that next weather maker starts to track in down to the low 40s for overnight lows. Some patchy fog in the mix. Could be a little dense in some areas. Rain expected to knock at our doorstep Sunday. We'll start the day out cloudy, showers moving in and ramping up throughout the day. Daytime high of 50, a little more wind at times out of the east, gusting at about 20 miles an hour. Next weather update in less than 30 minutes. This is Juneau Media Center meteorologist Jason Laird.
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0: Juno weather for America's most beautiful capital city.
1: Tracking another round of widespread rain as we head through the later half of our weekend. Under those cloudy skies this afternoon, daytime high of 50 degrees, rain returns. Pretty widespread in nature, ramping up throughout the afternoon. A little breezy at times out of the east, occasional gusts at about 20 miles an hour. Widespread rain continuing overnight tonight, eventually down to 51 for an overnight low. Showers into Monday. Our next weather update in less than 30 minutes. This is Juno Media Center meteorologist Jason Laird.
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1: Tracking another round of widespread rain as we head through the later half of our weekend. Under those cloudy skies this afternoon, daytime high of 50 degrees, rain returns. Pretty widespread in nature, ramping up throughout the afternoon. A little breezy at times out of the east, occasional gusts at about 20 miles an hour. Widespread rain continuing overnight tonight, eventually down to 51 for an overnight low. Showers into Monday. Our next weather update in less than 30 minutes. This is Juno Media Center meteorologist Jason Laird.
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0: Juno Weather for America's most beautiful capital city.
1: Tracking another round of widespread rain as we head through the later half of our weekend. Under those cloudy skies this afternoon, daytime high of 50 degrees, rain returns. Pretty widespread in nature, ramping up throughout the afternoon. A little breezy at times out of the east, occasional gusts at about 20 miles an hour. Widespread rain continuing overnight tonight, eventually down to 51 for an overnight low. Showers into Monday. Our next weather update in less than 30 minutes. This is Juno Media Center meteorologist Jason Laird.
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1: Tracking another round of widespread rain as we head through the later half of our weekend. Under those cloudy skies this afternoon, daytime high of 50 degrees, rain returns. Pretty widespread in nature, ramping up throughout the afternoon. A little breezy at times out of the east, occasional gusts at about 20 miles an hour. Widespread rain continuing overnight tonight, eventually down to 51 for an overnight low. Showers into Monday. Our next weather update in less than 30 minutes. This is Juno Media Center meteorologist Jason Laird.
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1: Tracking another round of widespread rain as we head through the later half of our weekend. Under those cloudy skies this afternoon, daytime high of 50 degrees, rain returns. Pretty widespread in nature, ramping up throughout the afternoon. A little breezy at times out of the east, occasional gusts at about 20 miles an hour. Widespread rain continuing overnight tonight, eventually down to 51 for an overnight low. Showers into Monday. Our next weather update in less than 30 minutes. This is Juneau Media Center meteorologist Jason Laird.
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0: Juneau weather for America's most beautiful capital city.
1: Tracking another round of widespread rain as we head through the later half of our weekend. Under those cloudy skies this afternoon, daytime high of 50 degrees, rain returns. Pretty widespread in nature, ramping up throughout the afternoon. A little breezy at times out of the east, occasional gusts at about 20 miles an hour. Widespread rain continuing overnight tonight, eventually down to 51 for an overnight low. Showers into Monday. Our next weather update in less than 30 minutes. This is Juneau Media Center meteorologist Jason Laird.
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That's kind of greedy, don't you think? Give me all your loving. ZZ Top. Ladies, are you going to put up for a guy that's give me all your loving? Yeah, I don't think that's not a line that's going to work. It's Lester. Thank you so much for listening on this World Telecommunications Day. Yeah, we're communicating around the world today, apparently, telecommunicating. World Baking Day, World Hypertension Day, Stepmother's Day. Oh, there's a tough job. Stepmom, stepdads, that's a tough job no matter what. You got to love that person. Then you got to love their kids, and their kids don't really want to love you. Ride a Unicycle Day. It's also National Pack Rat Day. EMS Day. Yeah, Emergency Medical Services Day. Cherry Cobbler Day, National Mushroom Hunting Day, and of course around here it's National Rocking Day because we've got Eric Clapton and Thorogood to rock you. And for you friends like Chris Cornell, probably hurting a little bit today, 9-year anniversary, suicide of Chris Cornell up in Detroit. We'll do some Soundgarden and remember Chris Cornell coming.

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2: Tracking another round of widespread rain as we head through the later half of our weekend. Under those cloudy skies this afternoon, daytime high of 50 degrees, rain returns. Pretty widespread in nature, ramping up throughout the afternoon. A little breezy at times out of the east, occasional gusts at about 20 miles an hour. Widespread rain continuing overnight tonight, eventually down to 51 for an overnight low. Showers into Monday. Our next weather update in less than 30 minutes. This is Juno Media Center meteorologist Jason Laird.
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0: Hey, they call that a big red flag in the substance abuse field. They spend a lot of time drinking alone. Thorogood, Delaware Destroyers, of course. Police, Brian Adams, Fleetwood Mac, all coming up here before the top of the hour. It is Lester. And the story is just befuddling on no ends. It's a world record. It's a Guinness world record. But A, why is it a category? B, why would you even come up with the idea of doing it? And three, you're insane for doing it. Doing it is a German YouTube sensation, an influencer, Tom Kopke, who decided to jump out of a perfectly good airplane and free fall. All the while, before he could pull the cord, he had to solve a Rubik's Cube. 23.3 seconds, he solved it, pulled the chute, and survived. He didn't die. Yep. And got the world record for the fastest time to solve a rotating puzzle cube, because they don't use name brands. But that's the field, yeah. Fastest time Guinness World Record for solving a rotating puzzle cube while free-falling. 23.333 seconds. Just search out Solve Rubik's Cube While in Free-Fall to see the video and see the story of a guy falling or jumping out of a plane and doing a Rubik's Cube at 100 miles an hour towards the Earth. Yeah, again, insane. Why? And so many other questions, right?
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0: In the summer of 26, Bryan Adams will be singing that song all across the country on the Roll with the Punches tour, along with Pat Benatar and her husband, Neil Girardo. That'll be a big concert, actually. Think about it. All the hits. Bryan Adams, Pat Benatar. Probably a decent price ticket, too. Yeah, just search it out online if they're a couple of your faves. Maybe take a road trip this summer. It is Lester. Thanks so much for listening. Go to Break the Chain as Fleetwood Mac gets us into another superset. Killer classics as well from Rush, Boston. And we'll enjoy a little Sunday rock and roll hoochie coo as well coming up.
1: Juneau weather for America's most beautiful capital city.
2: Tracking another round of widespread rain as we head through the later half of our weekend. Under those cloudy skies this afternoon, daytime high of 50 degrees, rain returns. Pretty widespread in nature, ramping up throughout the afternoon. A little breezy at times out of the east, occasional gusts at about 20 miles an hour. Widespread rain continuing overnight tonight, eventually down to 51 for an overnight low. Showers into Monday. Our next weather update in less than 30 minutes. This is Juneau Media Center meteorologist Jason Laird.
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belated birthday wishes to the Rock and Roll Hall of Fame bassist of that band, class of 2014, Nirvana, Chris Novoselic, 61 yesterday. Congratulations. Happy birthday, Chris. It's Lester continuing the superset, the rock and roll band Boston. Good morning. Thanks for listening.

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0: The spirit of radio is alive and well, and you're locked on to the station. Honored to be serving up nothing but killer classics like Rush and Derringer with the rock and roll hoochie coo to wrap up that set. AC/DC, Def Leppard going to rock us in moments as we make our way through a busy sports weekend for the middle of the month. You know, this is, of course, the third of the five weekends in May, and you got the PGA National Championships of Golf. All the pros are out there. Some big names on the leaderboard, but also some unknowns. So will somebody be able to crack the big name list and become a big name in the future? Or will one of the big names come through on the PGA Championship going on today, final day? College World Series, the women's, their opening rounds of the road to Oklahoma City. Next weekend, the Super Regionals, and then the Oklahoma City Final Eight play. Oh, and then there's basketball and hockey still yet to be done. Not all the second round games are over. You've got the game 7 for Detroit and Cleveland tonight. Pistons, number one seed in the East. This will be their second series in a row that they've had to go 7 games. Of course, being the home number one seed, they get the home game tonight. And NHL. Montreal, they were trying to be a Canadian team making it to the semifinals and maybe the finals and win the cup for the first time in ages. They couldn't get the job done. They've got a game 7 tomorrow night at Buffalo. So, yeah, still some game 7 action tonight and tomorrow for the NBA and NHL.
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2: Tracking another round of widespread rain as we head through the later half of our weekend. Under those cloudy skies this afternoon, daytime high of 50 degrees, rain returns, pretty widespread in nature, ramping up throughout the afternoon. A little breezy at times out of the east, occasional gusts at about 20 miles an hour. Widespread rain continuing overnight tonight, eventually down to 51 for an overnight low. Showers into Monday. Our next weather update in less than 30 minutes. This is Juno Media Center meteorologist Jason Laird.
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0: Oh, yeah, the Canadian rocker Neil Young, he's got a big old heart of gold. Lester got a big old heart of gold, too, for those folks in Mercer County, Ohio, where the sheriff's office sent out one of these national releases as they investigate 64 Holstein calves that were stolen from a family farm. Feel sorry for that family. That's a couple grand each calf. According to the press release, based on evidence, one of those duh statements. Based on evidence, investigators believe these thieves likely have knowledge of the cattle industry and have equipment necessary to move the calves. Again, duh. I mean, those 64 calves didn't just, like, they opened the pen and they walked them down the street or put them in the back of trucks, vans, cars. I'm thinking 64 calves didn't just, yeah. Sheriff's office also asking anyone who has surveillance video to maybe look at it and share it with their investigators. Because God forbid the investigators have to go out and knock on doors. Oh, I love them. Thank you so much. But good luck. I hope they find those 64 Holstein calves that were stolen from a family farm. And I hope that the county comes together to help the sheriff's office find them.
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0: Coming up in November, he will be officially known as a Rock and Roll Hall of Famer, Billy Idol. Yep, the induction class of 2026, Billy, going in this year. That's fantastic. On the way, another superset, Killer Classics on the way from U2, Queen, Lynyrd Skynyrd, and the Sister Christian song as well, moments away.
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2: Tracking another round of widespread rain as we head through the later half of our weekend. Under those cloudy skies this afternoon, daytime high of 50 degrees, rain returns. Pretty widespread in nature, ramping up throughout the afternoon. A little breezy at times out of the east, occasional gusts at about 20 miles an hour. Widespread rain continuing overnight tonight, eventually down to 51 for an overnight low. Showers into Monday. Our next weather update in less than 30 minutes. This is Juno Media Center meteorologist Jason Laird.
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5: 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Marine access, roads, docks, aircraft, freight, and coordinated logistics all play a role in keeping operations moving. That means the value of mining is not limited to the mine itself. It also supports transportation systems and service networks that help connect people, equipment, and materials across the region. 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

Damn the Torpedoes music. Petty, Heartbreakers, along with Lester. Thank you so much for listening. Greatly appreciate you tuning in as we rock through this Sunday, the third of five Sundays in the month of May. Yeah, it's a five-weekend month. Finding somebody to love time. It would be Queen. Thanks for listening.

the smell of Skinner. Sister Christian, Night Ranger before that, along with Lester, Rolling Stones, Van Halen, Aerosmith, rocking us in mere moments on this National Mushroom Hunting Day. Yeah, it's right there, top of the calendar on the wall from the Half Dollar Store down the streets. National Mushroom Hunting Day. Want some food? Cherry Cobbler Day. Get out there and enjoy some cherry cobbler. And it's World Baking Day, so I guess you have to bake that cherry cobbler first. Ride a Unicycle Day, World Hypertension Day, World Telecommunications Day. Thanks for listening to the telecommunications of this great radio station. EMS Day, yeah, honoring all the emergency medical service workers today. National Pack Rat Day. Oh, that's, yeah, my wife will tell you, that's me. And finally, today is Stepmother's Day. For those that have...

0: have moms that weren't their original moms. Their dad remarried. Happy Stepmom's Day to you.
1: Juneau weather for America's most beautiful capital city.
2: Widespread rain returning to the region this afternoon under cloudy skies, looking at daytime highs in the low 50s. Rain returning, ramping up as the day plays out. A little breezy at times out of the east, occasionally gusting at about 20 miles an hour. Rain overnight tonight, widespread in nature, down to 41 for an overnight low. A little breezy out of the east. Showers continue into Monday, high of 51. Our next weather update in less than 30 minutes. This is Juneau Media Center meteorologist Jason Laird.
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0: That song changed the sound of radio back then. Of course, it was the early days of FM, so it sounded even bigger. Because most of us are Oh Pretty Woman from Roy Orbison just on the AM radio. And all of a sudden, the FM radio dial comes out, and this van out of Southern California with a cocky lead singer and an unbelievable guitarist that nobody had ever seen perform like that before, Eddie Van Halen. Yeah. Pretty Woman became a whole new standard on the FM dial. It is Lester. Hey, thanks for listening. Learn something this week that's becoming more and more popular for those that suffer back and hip issues. And it's simple. Do-it-yourself stuff. Sit on the floor at least 30 minutes a day. Yeah, it doesn't have to be at one time even. You could sit like 2 15-minute sessions or 3 10-minute sessions. They say when you practice sitting on the floor regularly, seated positions actually are capable of restoring hip and low back function by stretching out tissues in the hamstrings and calves. And they say while you're sitting, don't sit rigid and, you know, feel like you got to sit like a board. No, they want you to fidget and change positions because that gives your hips an opportunity to move and take pressure off tissues. Here are their 4 favorites for sitting down on the floor. Cross-legged. Sitting. Can you do the crisscross leg? I can't. Never have. My kids go do it. I couldn't. 90-90 sitting. That's where you got both of them up. You're kind of like at a 90-degree angle there with your legs. Long sit, where you just got your legs straight out. And then one leg up, one leg down sitting. And then rotate them back and forth. So work on that. See if it helps your back and hip issues. 30 minutes at least a day sitting on the floor.
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0: Billy Joe Armstrong made millions off of something most of us guys went through, but we weren't smart enough to write a song called Brain Stew about it. It's true. Dads, first time, remember? Moms, stay up with the babies all day. You're going to be a good hero dad. You'll get up in the middle of the night, feed and change, do that midnight thing so mom can sleep all night. That's what us dads do. It's a good partnership thing you do in your marriage. I remember doing it well. All three kids getting up middle of the night, get the baby changed, cleaned up, get the bottle warmed up, feed the baby, burp the baby, put the baby back to sleep, crawl back to bed. I didn't have a problem. Billy Joe Armstrong, he couldn't get back to sleep, developed insomnia. So he started writing songs for Green Day, including that big hit, Brain Stew. Again, you and I, we got up in the middle of the night. Of course, most of us went back to bed and didn't develop insomnia.
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2: Widespread rain returning to the region this afternoon under cloudy skies, looking at daytime highs in the low 50s. Rain returning, ramping up as the day plays out. A little breezy at times out of the east, occasionally gusting at about 20 miles an hour. Rain overnight tonight, widespread in nature, down to 41 for an overnight low. A little breezy out of the east. Showers continue into Monday, high of 51. Our next weather update in less than 30 minutes. 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
6: The weekend forecast, 100% rock variety. Oh, my God, it's raining strats and balls. KXJ.

Next year, he will be on the big screen. Yep, Universal Pictures confirming that Bon Jovi will be the next major rock biop. Of course, there was the Freddie Mercury story, Bohemian Rhapsody, then Elton John story, Rocket Man. Now we get one featuring John Bon Jovi next year. It's Laster continuing a superset. Killer Classics with Supertramp taking that long way home. Hope you're having a great Sunday, my friend. Thanks for listening.

the nights get long, the riffs get louder. Juno cranks it on KXJ. Juno's Rock Variety.

In life, that's all you can do is just roll with the changes. Yep, because most of the time, nothing you can do about that change, right? Kind of like when your sports season ends for your favorite team. There's nothing you can do about it. Like tonight, either the Detroit Pistons, number one seeds in the East, fans will be really, really disappointed that they lost and got knocked out. Or the Cleveland Cavaliers, their fans will be all disappointed. It's Game 7 NBA semifinal match. Pistons, Cleveland Cavaliers. Tonight, tomorrow night, Game 7 NHL. You got Montreal trying to represent Canada. They're the last Canadian team still in the playoffs. They got a Game 7.

0: 7 at Buffalo. And after that, they're down to the conference finals in both basketball and hockey. And then after that, they're finals for the Lord Stanley Cup in the NHL and the Larry O'Brien Trophy in the NBA. Lots of other stuff, too, sports-wise today. You got the PGA, that golf course that's just killing all the professionals. Just dynamite. I love it. Yeah, those guys aren't eating up the course like they do normally. They're getting killed out there. Plus, you got the women's college softball, auto racing. Man, enjoy this time of year, sports fans, and no doubt about it.
1: Juno weather for America's most beautiful capital city.
2: Widespread rain returning to the region this afternoon under cloudy skies, looking at daytime highs in the low 50s. Rain returning, ramping up as the day plays out. A little breezy at times. Out of the east, occasionally gusting at about 20 miles an hour. Rain overnight tonight, widespread in nature, down to 41 for an overnight low. A little breezy out of the east. Showers continue into Monday, high of 51. Our next weather update in less than 30 minutes. 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

0: Late great Jim Morrison and Ray Manzarek, along with the surviving members. Yeah, don't forget, Robbie Krieger, John Densmore, still rocking the planet with us. From the Doors. On the way, Stone Temple Pilots and Boston are going to have a party and rocking some Interstate Love Song stuff. It's Lester, and a major upgrade is coming to the Apple AirPods. Industry sources say the second-to-last design step is where they are to mass production of the new AirPods with cameras. That's right. You have AirPods that have cameras with AI-powered Siri answering any of your questions. It's like you look in the refrigerator. Siri, what can I make with this food? Siri will create a lineup of menu items or product details, or even, you know, grab event information off a poster and keep it for later. Yeah, your earbuds, your AirPods are going to be able to talk to you and see what you're seeing. And they're not the only one making it. About a month ago, we talked about the University of Washington trademarking and copywriting ViewBuds that they're going to be selling. And AI-powered earphones are coming from Meta. So, yeah, it's the big thing now. You know, the glasses are one thing. But now, earbuds, AirPods with cameras and AI talking to you. So, yeah, you're just talking to air. Oh, that's going to look really good.
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0: We're enjoying a rock and roll party. Thank you for cranking up the radio and the rock and roll with us. Boston there. Lester here with the likes of Metallica, ZZ Top, Rush. And in moments, we float back in time. 9 years ago when we were on the air talking this very date, 2017, about the body of Chris Cornell being found after a show in Detroit of an apparent suicide. Yep, it was 9 years ago. Chris Cornell died at the age of 52. We'll fire up that next superset with some Soundgarden to remember him next.
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2: Widespread rain returning to the region this afternoon under cloudy skies, looking at daytime highs in the low 50s. Rain returning, ramping up as the day plays out. A little breezy at times out of the east, occasionally gusting at about 20 miles an hour. Rain overnight tonight, widespread in nature, down to 41 for an overnight low. A little breezy out of the east. Showers continue into Monday, high of 51. Our next weather update in less than 30 minutes. 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

Wherever I may roam, I will crank up the radio to nothing but great killer classic rock. Including Metallica from the Black Album, 91, or the self-titled Metallica album, properly called. Last year, rolling a set of killer classic rock back to back to back. We do them each and every hour for you, absolutely free. The song's going back to back from the Trace Hombres album. It's ZZ

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0: Rocking the New World, man, with Rush, along with Lester St. James. Thank you so much for listening on this EMS day. Yeah, highlighting all the emergency medical services people. According to the calendar here on the wall in the studio, it's EMS day. It's also Ride a Unicycle Day. I can't do that. I don't have the balance. Pack Rat Day for all the pack ratters. Yeah, I could fall into that category. Mushroom Hunting Day, World Hypertension Day. Stepmother's Day, World Baking Day, and today's also World Telecommunications Day. We will enjoy the telecommunications of BTO, Foo Fighters, and Mott the Hoople coming out of your speakers next.
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2: Widespread rain returning to the region this afternoon under cloudy skies, looking at daytime highs in the low 50s. Rain returning, ramping up as the day plays out. A little breezy at times out of the east, occasionally gusting at about 20 miles an hour. Rain overnight tonight, widespread in nature, down to 41 for an overnight low. A little breezy out of the east. Showers continue into Monday, high of 51. Our next weather update in less than 30 minutes. This is Juneau Media Center meteorologist Jason Laird.
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0: Thanks for rolling down the highway and rocking with us, or Main Street, or the back alleys, the dirt roads, wherever you're rolling down. We greatly appreciate you cranking up the radio. Journey, Def Leppard, Queen, all coming up before the top of the hour. It is Lester, and if you've listened the last decade or so, I've been doing these shows. You know that I like to keep an eye on technology and where we're going, because things are changing so fast in our lives. And robotics and AI are just taking off. It used to be every couple years there'd be a big breakthrough. Then all of a sudden, about a year and a half, then a year. Now it's down to about every 3 to 6 months before something new is coming out that they're like shocking people with, including what one expert now says, we are approaching the end game for robotics with the invention of the Gene 26.5 robotic human-like hand. This thing is startling and stunning. You see all these robot videos, and they just got clumsy looking. Yeah, they're running better, they're moving better, but they really have never had the hand coordination. Well, when they stick the Gene 26.5 on humanoid robots, it's going to change everything. This thing is a major breakthrough for motion, force, and touch. The hand can crack eggs delicately like we humans can, play piano, juggle, cook. Yeah, you want to learn more, type in your search engine, Gene, as in G-E-N-E, Gene 26.5, and you'll get to read all about it. As I said, we're approaching the end game for robotics, according to one expert. This hand is amazing. And 6-12 months down the road, when it starts showing up on humanoid robotic bodies, yeah, things are going to change.
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0: around with Def Leppard, the Journey Boys before that. Lester, done fooling around for the day. It's been a fun 5 hours serving up a bunch of great classic rock. I will leave you with another superset of that killer classics, including the controversial song from Queen. Yeah, the Tie Your Mother Down. Why would you want to tie your mother down and let alone record a song about it? But Brian May wrote it, and Freddie's going to sing it for you, plus some Aerosmith, Steve Miller, and CCR all coming up.
1: Juno weather for America's most beautiful capital city.
2: Widespread rain returning to the region this afternoon under cloudy skies, looking at daytime highs in the low 50s. Rain returning, ramping up as the day plays out. A little breezy at times out of the east, occasionally gusting at about 20 miles an hour. Rain overnight tonight, widespread in nature, down to 41 for an overnight low. A little breezy out of the east. Showers continue into Monday, high of 51. Our next weather update in less than 30 minutes. This is Juno Media Center meteorologist Jason Laird.
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0: Juneau weather for America's most beautiful capital city.
1: Widespread rain returning to the region this afternoon under cloudy skies, looking at daytime highs in the low 50s. Rain returning, ramping up as the day plays out. A little breezy at times out of the east, occasionally gusting at about 20 miles an hour. Rain overnight tonight, widespread in nature, down to 41 for an overnight low. A little breezy out of the east. Showers continue into Monday, high of 51. Our next weather update in less than 30 minutes. This is Juneau Media Center meteorologist Jason Laird.
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0: Juneau weather for America's most beautiful capital city.
1: Widespread rain returning to the region this afternoon under cloudy skies, looking at daytime highs in the low 50s. Rain returning, ramping up as the day plays out. A little breezy at times out of the east, occasionally gusting at about 20 miles an hour. Rain overnight tonight, widespread in nature, down to 41 for an overnight low. A little breezy out of the east. Showers continue into Monday, high of 51. Our next weather update in less than 30 minutes. This is Juneau Media Center meteorologist Jason Laird.
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